0: getting to it.
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having yourself a great Thursday night. Thanks for hanging out with us. It's Dave. Got Post Malone and Gabby Barnes on the way in a few minutes. Plus, I'm going to jump into what's trending with a case you missed it. Do that in less than 10 minutes. Right now, Trace Adkins.

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1: In case you missed it.
0: So the CMA nominations are out, and Ella Langley leads everybody with 9, including her first Entertainer of the Year nomination. Miranda has 7, Casey Musgraves 5, Stephen Wilson Jr. picked up 4, Morgan Wallen got 2 nominations and somehow missed Entertainer of the Year and Male Vocalist. Fans have opinions about this. So the Nashville Airport Authority votes tomorrow on supporting the plan to rename BNA, the Nashville Airport, for Dolly Parton. The whole process could take up to 6 months to a year, but one thing that probably will not change is the airport code. It will still be BNA, so no, it won't be changed to Triple D. Yeah, that's a cheap joke, but I know you were thinking it too. Let's see, Florida Georgia Line appears to officially be back for real this time. Stagecoach released a video today with Tyler and Brian climbing into a truck while Cruise plays.
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16: Part of your night. My name is Dane. Got great stuff coming up. Garth, the Judds, both on the way in a few. Right now, King George

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0: Hey, good news if you're a football fan. Psychologists saying being a fan of football can actually reduce loneliness and make life feel more meaningful. I'm not making this up. That is unless you're a Cleveland Browns fan. I'm just kidding. Or am I?
1: Here's the deal. The government is over $38 trillion in debt, which means the IRS isn't slowing down. 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

0: Shania Twain and Feeling Like a Woman and all that stuff. Tim McGraw and Faith Hill coming up in just a few.
1: This is a Fox News alert. I'm Tom Graham. The second and final night of the Republican midterm convention in Texas as the party looks to motivate supporters ahead of the midterms. House Speaker Mike Johnson accusing Democrats of being too extreme.
2: Right now, they have opened the doors for the Democrats, Socialists of America in their big tent, they say.
1: Vice President J.D. Vance will speak later, followed by President Trump. Democrats, meantime, hoping to retake Congress this November. The Justice Department is accusing UC Berkeley Law School of illegally discriminating against Asian and white students, favoring black applicants. The college pushing back.
3: The law school's dean responded, saying Berkeley scrupulously complies with both federal law and California law, which ban the use of race in public college admissions since 1997.
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Hope you're having a great night. Thanks for hanging out with us. My name's Dave. Got Keith Urban on the way in a little bit. John Michael Montgomery also on the way. What's a great good news story to share coming up in 11?

0: Hey, thanks for listening. Let's get into some good news. A police officer in New Jersey started his shift expecting a routine day. Instead, he helped deliver a baby in a Wawa parking lot. Officer Dominic Hodson was responding to a call about a woman in labor when he arrived to find the baby being born right there in the family's car. He quickly picked up the baby, cleared the baby's airway, and made sure he was breathing until paramedics arrived. The officer later admitted he'd never delivered a baby before. In fact, he doesn't even have any children of his own. When people called him a hero, though, he gave all the credit to the parents, saying if anybody is heroic, it's the mom and dad. The police department later surprised the family with baby supplies and a department-themed onesie. It's all proof that some of life's biggest moments don't always happen in hospitals. They happen wherever people are willing to help, even if it's a Wawa parking lot.
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0: if you're into collecting sports memorabilia, got some bad news for you. Experts estimate around 90% of sports memorabilia could be fake. So that autographed baseball you've been protecting for 20 years, is a decent chance it was signed by a dude named Kevin at the mall.
1: Here's the deal. The government is over $38 trillion in debt, which means the IRS isn't slowing down. 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

0: Amen. Randy Travis recorded that one all the way back in 1987, almost 40 years ago. That's insane to think about. Jody Messina coming up in just a few. Hang on.
1: This is a Fox News alert. I'm Tom Rigotti. It's night two of the Republican midterm convention in Dallas. One of the speakers, Health and Human Services Secretary Robert F. Kennedy Jr. He talked about how he was a lifelong Democrat until 2 years ago when the party pulled out all the stops to remove him from presidential primary ballots and then coronated then-Vice President Kamala Harris after former President Joe Biden ended his reelection bid.
2: No voter ever cast a primary ballot for Kamala Harris. No elected delegate was ever consulted. The party of no kings simply anointed a queen.
1: He later endorsed President Trump and is now spearheading his Make America Healthy Again initiative. Vice President J.D. Vance and the president are speaking tonight. This has been a Fox News Alert. I'm Tom Rigotti.
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0: 10th. Time to get into our history lesson for this evening. It was on this date in 1955, Gunsmoke made his television debut. On this date in 1963, 20 black students walked into public schools in Birmingham, Mobile, and Tuskegee, Alabama, after a standoff between National Guard and Governor George Wallace. On this date in 1989, Deion Sanders made sports history by becoming the only person to ever hit a home run and score a touchdown in the same week. On this date in 1990, Will Smith made his television debut with The Fresh Prince of Bel-Air. On this date in 1993, The X-Files premiered on Fox. And lastly, on this date in 2017, Seth MacFarlane's Star Trek parody, The Orville, premiered on Fox. So there you go. That's your history lesson for this evening, September 10th.
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Whether you're working the night shift, maybe out running some errands, or just hanging out around the house, whatever you're doing, thanks for listening. We appreciate it. I'm Dan. Got good stuff coming up. Alan Jackson and Nitty Gritty Dirt Band music on the way shortly. It's Gil now.

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0: hypothetical situation. You find $20 on the ground. Somebody walks up to you claiming that it is theirs. What do you do? Well, etiquette experts say that you should give it to them. That's what you're supposed to do. Good to know. Next time I see somebody pick up $100, I'm going to try etiquette.
1: Here's the deal. The government is over $38 trillion in debt, which means the IRS isn't slowing down. 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

0: slow down. It's too late to be in a hurry. It's Alabama there. We got Colin Rain coming up in just a few.
1: This is a Fox News alert. I'm Ted Lindner. It's night two of the Republicans' midterm convention in Dallas. It'll be wrapping up after the president delivers the keynote address. Vice President J.D. Vance speaking a little bit earlier.
2: The contrast in this election, ladies and gentlemen, it's not about this or that policy. It's about the party of common sense beating the party of the crazies. Let's send these lunatics packing and govern our country for the future.
1: The midterm elections now less than 2 months away. Lindsay Clancy's lawyer asking a Massachusetts judge to spare her a second trial for killing her children following a mistrial due to a hung jury.
3: Defense attorney Kevin Reddington asking the judge to acquit Lindsay Clancy of first-degree murder charges to prevent a second trial, arguing prosecutors don't have enough evidence and no rational jury could find beyond a reasonable doubt that she had no mental disease or defect.
1: Fox's Kristen Goodwin. 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
0: Good music coming up. Lone Star, Lainey Wilson, both on the way in a few. Right now, Diamond Rio.

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0: So people were asked which celebrity, living or dead, that they would most like to have dinner with. I'm assuming everybody's kind of got a different answer, but the number one on the list was Albert Einstein. Really? You got one dinner with any human in history, and you pick the dude that's basically homework.
1: Here's the deal. 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

0: stranger in his house. It's somebody he can't see. That's Ronnie Millsap there. Mark Chestnut coming up just a few. Hang on.
1: This is a Fox News alert. I'm Sue Gosman. Night two of the Republican midterm convention in Dallas. President Trump, once again, a keynote speaker addressing those in attendance.
2: You got to do me a favor. You got to get out and vote, and you're going to pretend I'm on the ballot. Because in a way, I am on the ballot. Because if they get in, they're going to take away all of the things that we got. And we can't let that happen.
1: HHS Secretary Robert F. Kennedy Jr. also spoke. He paid tribute to conservative activist Charlie Kirk on the one-year anniversary of his killing.
3: I can't stand here without thinking about him. Charlie believed that people from all different political traditions could find common ground in their love of country.
1: Lindsey Classy's attorney is asking a judge now to spare her a second trial. 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

Love It, Cody Johnson there. We got Jordan Davis and Blake Shelton coming up in just a few minutes. Plus, we're going to jump into what's trending. We're going to talk CMA nominations with, in case you missed it, coming up in less than 10 minutes.

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0: So the CMA nominations are out, and Ella Langley leads everybody with 9, including her first Entertainer of the Year nomination. Miranda has 7, Casey Musgraves 5, Stephen Wilson Jr. picked up 4, Morgan Wallen got 2 nominations and somehow missed Entertainer of the Year and Male Vocalist. Fans have opinions about this. So the Nashville Airport Authority votes tomorrow on supporting the plan to rename BNA, the Nashville Airport, for Dolly Parton. The whole process could take up to 6 months to a year, but one thing that probably will not change is the airport code. It will still be BNA, so no, it won't be changed to Triple D. Yeah, that's a cheap joke, but I know you were thinking it too. Let's see, Florida Georgia Line appears to officially be back. For real this time. 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
0: We're talking Neon Moon from Brooks and Dunn and Tennessee River from Alabama. 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

followed the crowd, but they're always welcome to stop by. 97.3 WTNV. 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

0: Hey, thanks for listening. Let's get into some good news. A police officer in New Jersey started his shift expecting a routine day. Instead, he helped deliver a baby in a Wawa parking lot. Officer Dominic Hodson was responding to a call about a woman in labor when he arrived to find the baby being born right there in the family's car. He quickly picked up the baby, cleared the baby's airway, and made sure he was breathing until paramedics arrived. The officer later admitted he never delivered a baby before. In fact, he doesn't even have any children of his own. When people called him a hero, though, he gave all the credit to the parents, saying if anybody is heroic, it's the mom and dad. The police department later surprised the family with baby supplies and a department-themed onesie. It's all proof that some of life's biggest moments don't always happen in hospitals. They happen wherever people are willing to help, even if it's a Wawa parking lot.
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We have got the country hits you know and love. It's Jack Welbeck. Thanks for coming to hang out with me. I've got Cody, Carrie, and Chris Young all on the way.

0: All of your favorite country hits. An Ohio woman saying that she might be the Jolene. The one in Dolly's song. The redhead now. Still digging into the fact, is she the woman that worked at the bank at the time? Or probably the girl who came to Dolly's autograph line? But pretty interesting headline this week. We've got more of your country favorites, including Jody Messina. Stay close.
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1: The country hits you know and love. 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The song written by Phil Vassar. Jody Messina, the big number one. This is My Life. 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

0: Well, he has earned the title King George, the King of Country. Now, 60-plus number ones. I know you knew about that, but he also has the most consecutive weeks at number one of any other artists. Well, a girl who is well on her way to doing just that, Ella Langley. We'll hear one of her songs in the top five coming up.
1: The U.S. Treasury quietly released its official financial report for 2025. It appears by its own numbers, the U.S. government seems insolvent. It's reported that the Treasury shows about $6 trillion in assets and over $47 trillion in liabilities. Add it all up, and it looks like the U.S. owes more than $130 trillion it doesn't have. 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

0: We have got all the country hits. Now, he was also a Hall of Fame songwriter. And speaking of Hall of Fame songwriter, Sean Kemp going into the 2026 Songwriter Hall of Fame in Nashville. He had that song, Fallen Never Felt So Good. He'd go on to write massive hits for Garth Brooks and the one I've got coming up from Brooks and Dunn.
1: News. I'm Sue Guzman. The Republicans' two-day midterm convention wrapping up in Dallas Thursday night with President Trump once again addressing those in attendance.
2: You got to do me a favor. You got to get out and vote, and you're going to pretend I'm on the ballot, because in a way I am on the ballot, because if they get in, they're going to take away all of the things that we got. And we can't let that happen.
1: HHS Secretary Robert F. Kennedy Jr. also spoke. He paid tribute to conservative activist Charlie Kirk on the one-year anniversary of his killing.
3: I can't stand here without thinking about him. Charlie believed that people from all different political traditions could find common ground in their love of country.
1: Lindsey Clancy's attorney is now asking a judge to spare her a second trial in the killing of her three young children. 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

Make no mistake about it, Megan Maroney has been the girl in that song. In fact, recently saying there are many nights she cried herself to sleep because she felt so misunderstood. Fast forward to now, she's doing things like flipping the switch when the Opry goes pink, October 20th.

0: bringing a better mix of your favorite country hits. 25 years since 9/11. Doesn't seem possible. 60% in a recent survey say they learned about it at school or work. 16% first learned it from family or friends. 8% read it, watched it on their own. 14 don't really remember exactly where they were. But 83% of us remember exactly where we were. We're going to share some reflection, and we've got your favorite country hits to get you through days like today. Yes, indeed. John Anderson's coming up along with Al Ketchum.
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Your favorite country hits and more. I just got to see Pat Alger, who wrote this song about his hometown, LaGrange, Georgia, that small town, on a Saturday night. Here comes Sal Ketchum.

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0: greatest gift to ever come from Dylan Scott's hometown? Well, the song serves as a thank you because it's where he met his wife, Blair. And they met in seventh grade, started dating when he was 15. She was 16. I bet she already had her license. I added that in there. Well, song that goes along with stories like that, Shania Twain's You're Still the One, is coming up.
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0: the country favorites that you know and love from Mr. Bo Cephas. Still a party anthem all these years later. Jack Womack playing more of your country favorites. Maybe even some sound a little better even today, like this one I got coming up from Lone Star.
1: News. I'm Ted Lindner. Today marks the 25th anniversary of the terrorist attacks in America.
2: Remembrance, reflection, and renewed warnings about the threats that still face our country. New York City's Mayor Zoran Mamdani, meantime, attended a memorial mass at St. Patrick's Cathedral in New York Wednesday night as controversy continues over his participation in this year's 9/11 observances.
1: Vice President J.D. Vance will be representing the White House at Ground Zero and will join all the former living presidents in New York City. President Trump will be at the Pentagon. Republicans wrapping up the party's first midterm convention in Dallas, Texas, Thursday night.
3: No empty seats. The fake news. They searched the arena. There are thousands of people outside. They searched the arena for a seat. That's why last night I said, please don't get up and go to the bathroom.
1: The midterm election's now less than 2 months away. 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

0: We are bringing you more of your country favorites and a somber day as we remember the 25th anniversary of 9/11. Some things coming up today I'll share with you. Hang on.
1: Lipstick letter across the mirror this morning. Said goodbye, baby. You left without warning.

0: We are playing all the music that makes country great. Jack Womack riding with you. Now, today, of course, the 25th anniversary of 9/11. The previous 24 anniversaries included 6 moments of silence. Today, going to be 7. The additional moment permanently recognizes people who died in the years afterward from 9/11 related to illness or injuries. Now, ceremony begins 8:30 Eastern with the first moment of silence at 8:46. Family members will again read the victims' names.
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0: Well, if anybody ever wondered if Lainey Wilson's camping trailer days were true, Luke Combs can tell you they were. In fact, she says Luke that helps keep her humble because he is the same exact guy he was when he used to come over there and eat my snacks and drink a couple of cold beverages, all in exchange for, you know, throwing around a songwriting idea or two. She said it's very grounding and humbling to see that you can make it to that level and still remain exactly who you are. One of his recent number ones he's had at that level is coming up.
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0: Bringing a better mix of your favorite country hits. Well, he is back out on the tour trail after some various health issues over the years. Glad we still got him. Mark Chestnut is coming up, proving it's never too late to turn all that around. And I've got Brad Paisley just ahead.
1: News. I'm Sue Guzman. President Trump addressing the conflict in Iran on Thursday. He says Tehran is stringing the fighting along, trying to impact the midterm elections. He tells Fox's Laura Ingraham that the Strait of Hormuz is under U.S. purview.
2: You know, we control the Strait. They don't control the Strait. They control nothing. They have 300% inflation. They're not paying their military. They're not paying their law enforcement.
1: Global oil prices briefly topped the $108 a barrel mark on Thursday. Lindsay Clancy's lawyer asking a Massachusetts judge to spare her a second trial for killing her children.
3: Defense attorney Kevin Reddington asking the judge to acquit Lindsay Clancy of first-degree murder charges to prevent a second trial, arguing prosecutors don't have enough evidence and no rational jury could find beyond a reasonable doubt that she had no mental disease or defect.
1: Fox's Kristen Goodwin. 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

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Almost as good as Mama's homemade apple pie. I said almost, Mama. 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

your favorite country hits and more of them. It's Jack Womack. I have got Brian White and Miranda Lambert on the way. Going to fire things up. Right now it's time to go for a drive. Let loose here on this Friday. Let's see that.

0: We're always playing more of the country favorites that you know and love. Man, 25 years since 9/11. Has it changed the way you live a little bit? A lot? Some more than they said it would. I'll tell you some interesting findings just ahead.
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get ready to sip a little tequila with Joe Nichols here on this Friday. Let's kick it all off with a little King George. Want to? Here's One Night at a Time.

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0: Has 9/11 changed how you live? 64% of Americans believe it permanently changed our lives. 28% say it permanently changed the way they think they personally live. And Gallup asked Americans on the actual night of 9/11, and 49% predicted they would change the way they lived. Well, 25 years later, 64% say they did. Vince Gill, Deborah Allen, I got them for you.
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0: She is one of the sweetest people and so full of life every time you see her. And that's why I can believe the story. She got a job as a waitress right near Music Row. And one of her first people that she waited on, none other than Roy Orbison. It's Jack Womack. I've got Colin Ray standing by.
1: News. I'm Ted Lindner. Today marks 25 years since the terrorist attacks on New York City, Washington, D.C., and Shanksville, PA. Fox's Kevin Cork.
2: Remembrance, reflection, and renewed warnings about the threats that still face our country. New York City's Mayor Zoran Mamdani, meantime, attended a memorial mass at St. Patrick's Cathedral in New York Wednesday night as controversy continues over his participation in this year's 9/11 observances.
1: Vice President J.D. Vance will also be in New York City at Ground Zero and will join the former living presidents. President Trump will pay his respects at the Pentagon. Lindsay Clancy's lawyer asking a Massachusetts judge to spare her a second trial for killing her children.
3: Defense attorney Kevin Reddington asking the judge to acquit Lindsay Clancy of first-degree murder charges to prevent a second trial, arguing prosecutors don't have enough evidence and no rational jury could find beyond a reasonable doubt that she had no mental disease or defect.
1: Fox's Kristen Goodwin. 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

You can love all the formats in the same song all at once, at least according to the guy that I've got coming up. Billy Currington on the way to right now. The Chicks to get us in the groove. Here comes, there's your trouble.

0: Well, he got the great news exactly 1 year ago that following up his record-breaking Tipsy, that Good News was in the number one spot. And Shibuzi said that's one of several examples that he used that, you know, you can like rock, you can like hip-hop, you can like country, all in one song. Travis Tritt is coming your way along with Cole Swindell.
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0: That would help Jody get her place in country music as the first female country artist to score three multiple week number one hits from a single album. You know, she was signed to Curb Records as a teenager. Hey, it is Womack. We are glad to have you along for more of your favorites on this Friday.
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0: of your favorite country hits and more of them. Of course, a somber day, 25 years since 9/11. You know, before that, and I was wondering about this the other day walking through an airport, you could meet someone at their gate and stay with them until they boarded that. Yes, that's when that changed. I thought it was earlier than that. Now, you didn't have the 3-ounce liquid rule, the familiar restriction on liquids. Now, that was not part of 9/11. Technically, 9/11 wasn't what directly caused that. The liquid restrictions came several years later, following another aviation threat in 2006. We're glad you're with us as we play more of your favorites. I got one of those coming up from Tricia.
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Thomas Rhett with Ain't a Bad Life. A good Friday morning to you. Craig Vaughn in the studio. Friday, September 11th, 2026. Can you believe it's been 25 years since 9/11? So many things have changed. I'm sure you like me, remember exactly where you were. And we'll get into that a little bit later on today. But right now, here's Kenny Chesney. Here and now. Good Friday morning to you.

0: Greg and Maroney, Tennessee Orange. Craig Vaughn with you in a studio. And a new Pew Research Center survey said 10% of American adults today were born after 2001 and know about 9/11 only through what they've learned from others. That's just making me feel old is what that does. Among today's 18 to 24-year-olds, 60% first learned about 9/11 in school or through school work. 16% first learned about it from family or friends. 8% learned about it by reading or watching something on their own. And 14% aren't sure how they first learned about it. Among Americans born before 2001, 83% remember exactly where they were or what they were doing when they first heard about the attacks. That's just, that's me. I remember driving to work, actually, at the time, listening to a morning show on the radio and talked about one of the planes going into the Twin Towers and probably being, you know, an accident of some sort until the second one. And then it was like, oh, no. And then it was a rush to get to the radio station to start reporting. So where were you? I bet you remember where you were, too.
1: Waiting for your sign? Here it is.

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Well, good Friday morning to you. Craig Vaughn in the studio as we celebrate Patriot Day. 25 years since 9/11. Here's Garth Brooks, Not Counting You.

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0: George Burge. It won't be long. Craig Vaughn with you in the studio on your Patriot Day, Friday, September 11th. Been 25 years. That is just wild to me. Just 25 years, sure to fly by, that's for sure. Don't ever let them say that time doesn't go fast. It certainly does. An off-duty NYPD officer is a hero after saving an unconscious driver. He also helped prevent a dangerous situation on a busy Brooklyn street. The officer noticed a car run a red light and saw that the driver was unconscious, so he quickly jumped in through the window, put the vehicle in park, pulled the driver out, and began CPR. The officer's humble about his help. When asked, he said he was just doing his job.
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0: Ronnie Millsap and Keep the Home Fires Burning. Craig Baum with you in the studio. And it's Patriot Day. It is 9/11, 25 years later. Just amazing. 58 children, by the way, of FDNY firefighters who died on 9/11. 58 have grown up and become firefighters themselves right there still in New York. Reuters. The news service profiled Scott Larson, who was 4 when his dad died on 9/11. He's now 29 and works at the same Queens firehouse where his father served. By the way, his younger brother, who was born 2 days after 9/11, has also passed the FDNY entrance exam and hopes to join himself.
1: News. I'm CJ Papa. 25 years since the 9/11 terror attacks.
2: 19 hijackers associated with the terror group Al-Qaeda began a series of attacks on targets in the U.S., the deadliest terror attacks on American soil in the country's history. Almost 3,000 lives were taken that day at the World Trade Center towers in New York City, the Pentagon in Washington, D.C., and near Shanksville, Pennsylvania.
1: Fox's Tanya J. Powers. The husband of Terry Strada died in the North Tower of the World Trade Center. Earlier, she told Fox and Friends First.
3: It's actually getting harder as I get older and all of the things that he's missed. When I wake up and I think what's happened in the last 25 years, he has 2 grandchildren he never met.
1: President Trump will be at the Pentagon. Vice President J.D. Vance will head to Ground Zero in Lower Manhattan. Last night in Dallas, the President and Vice President drumming up support for the party in November at the midterm convention. 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
5: Looking at the weather for today being Friday, it's going to be warm and humid outside with clouds and sunshine. The high going up to about 89 degrees and then the low dropping down to about 72. Got a 50% chance of some thunderstorms. Now for Saturday, that high going up to about 92 and then the low dropping down to about 71. And also the rain chance drops roughly 20%. Looking at the news for today, 4 arrested in Dyer County drug enforcement operations. The Dyer County Sheriff's Office says 4 people were arrested following an overnight operation September 5th through the 6th involving traffic stops and compliance checks around Dyersburg. The West Tennessee Drug Task Force and Dyersburg Police assisted. Charges included drug possession, felony-level narcotics charges, and tampering with evidence. And then also 6 inmates baptized at the Dyer County Jail. 6 inmates were baptized Monday. Sheriff Grant Montgomery says nearly 300 baptisms have taken place at the jail since 2011 as part of ongoing ministry efforts. And then the Dyer County Fair is on its way. It's happening now through Saturday.
6: Here's the deal. The government is over $38 trillion in debt, which means the IRS isn't slowing down. And the tax code is complex and unforgiving. So it's not surprising if you're one of the millions of Americans that owe back taxes to the IRS. 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
2: A tragic loss of his pet. A North Shelby County man says a Memphis Light Gas Water investigator shot and killed his dog Thursday. Brian McGarra said Snow was more than a pet. She was my kid. Sheriff's deputies reported to the Way Dawn Drive home just before 11 o'clock in the morning. The investigator was looking into suspected utility theft when Snow broke out from the home. They fired one shot, killing Snow. McGarra is looking into legal options as Shelby County detectives investigate. A major investigation at a pair of Columbia massage parlors lead to two searches and a massive breakup of a human trafficking ring. CPD officers reportedly found evidence of illegal sexual services and three people illegally in the country. The search was part of a large sweep, including warrants in Chattanooga, Clarksville, Goodlettsville, and Nashville. Officers also recovered over $100,000 in cash. I'm Lee Mallon.
1: Number one for news from across the state. 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
3: Parkinson's disease is a neurological movement disorder affecting an estimated 1 million Americans, including many under age 40. 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
2: We've learned U.S. Senator Marsha Blackburn has denied fellow gubernatorial candidate Jerry Green's request to debate ahead of the midterms. Green's campaign proposed 4 dates across Tennessee, including in Brentwood, Nashville, Memphis, and Knoxville. When asked if she participate, Blackburn snapped, "I am not going to give air to a socialist candidate who is running to destroy the agenda of Tennessee, destroy the United States." Green answered her rejection, saying, "If you can't take the questions, you don't have the answers." Blackburn did also not participate in any debates with her Republican opponents before August's primary. Today could be history-making. We're expecting all 7 board members to approve renaming Nashville International Airport to the Dolly Parton International Airport. While that's the name, the BNA designation will stand, thanks to Colonel Harry S. Berry, who helped build the airport back in 1939. Once the vote's in, the official change goes to the FAA. The cost is expected to be about $8 to $10 million. I'm Lee Mowen, Tennessee Radio Network.
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0: Jelly Roll with Heart of Stone. Craig Vaughn with you in the studio. Patriot Day today, September 11th, the 25th anniversary of 9/11. And for the previous 24 anniversaries, the official 9/11 ceremony included 6 moments of silence. For the 25th anniversary, there will be 7. The additional moment permanently recognizes people who died in the years after 9/11 due to 9/11-related illnesses and injuries. The ceremony will begin at 8:30 a.m. Eastern with the first moment of silence at 8:46 a.m. Family members will again read the victims' names.
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Well, good Friday morning to you. Craig Vaughn in the studio. Patriot Day. It's the 25th anniversary of 9/11. Here's Faith Hill with Breathe.

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Right here. 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

0: The Kentucky Headhunters and Dumas Walker. Well, a Marine veteran in Texas recently went viral because he asked for 100 birthday cards for his 100th birthday. But instead, he got more like 4,000. His name is Weldon Bowen. He enlisted in the Marines in 1945, and now that he's turned 100, he's sort of a little bit of a local celebrity.
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2: The Tennessee Board of Parole has denied James Spann an early exit from prison. He's behind bars for the 1993 killing of 17-year-old Carrie Newberry, who was also a mother to a 5-month-old son. The board's final decision said the seriousness of his offense warrants a declining of parole. Carrie's son, DJ Tucker, along with other family members, pled for the parole board 2 years ago to keep Spann behind bars. $6.1 million. That's what new Shelby County Clerk Dr. LaSonia Hall says will get her office back on track after Wanda Halbert's 8 years. She said she discovered 34 crates of unprocessed automobile dealer packets. A crate has 260 packets apiece. The doctor says drivers across the country have drive-out tags from these unprocessed forms. Dr. Hall is also reportedly working to secure and extend 3 leases for her 6 offices. I'm Lee Mallon.
1: Number one for news from across the state. 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
2: It's intense backlash from the community of Gainesboro over a proposed drone factory. The original proposal called for a city-owned building behind City Hall to become a manufacturing hotspot for heavy-lift capable drones to the tune of 40 jobs. While a few were enticed on the jobs, some felt the factory wasn't meant for downtown Gainesboro, some thought it was a ploy, others were suspicious of Joss Abbottoy. Eventually, it was determined there were no contracts to build for the military nor patents of any designs. The proposal died of a lack of motion, much to the applause of those at the meeting. Former Knox County Sheriff Tom Spengler has died after a battle with pancreatic cancer. He recently finished his second term as the county sheriff. He announced his diagnosis back in February 2024, but assured those he wasn't going anywhere. He was also a one-time pro fisher. He competed in 67 Major League fishing events with 2 top 10 finishes. Funeral arrangements have not been announced. I'm Lee Mowen, Tennessee Radio.
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